division of grace. And in a moment we shall be changed. Yes, in a moment we shall be changed. In a moment we shall be changed. On that day. And when we all get to heaven.

Something strange had happened there, but just what, I didn't know. John believed a miracle, but I just turned to go. Circumstance and speculation

Back inside the house again, the guilt and anguish came. Everything I'd promised him just added to my shame, 'cause when it last

0: legacy. I don't care if they remember me. Only Jesus.
1: Groot Nieuws Radio.
2: Non-stop.
3: Vertel